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WBGL.

Phil Wickham, Homesick for Heaven on WBGL. Are you like me? Sometimes you think about all the things that are going to happen, all the things on your calendar that are coming up. There are those moments that I know that God's saying, hey, I need you to be present with me right now. It's Jeremy Camp, Keep Me in the Moment on WBGL. I've been thinking.

0: Halle Brand with the song that just gets me every time. The song is called I Know Somebody on WBCL. I'm Wheeze. And Halle Brand recently stopped by the WBCL studio. She sat down with Eric. And I love what she shared when she shared the heart behind that song, I Know Somebody.
1: There's a lot of people in my close circle who have walked through really difficult, unimaginable circumstances. And I feel like everybody knows somebody who's experienced what I talk about in the verses, or maybe they've experienced it themselves. Like they've lived it. They've been the somebody. But what I love about the song is what it says in the chorus. My favorite line is, I know somebody who the skies proclaim, a God who sees and knows your name. My favorite word for the Lord is Elroy, which is the God who sees. And so when I sing it, of course, I think of my friends and my family, but I also think of myself and my own struggles in that chorus. Like, God sees me. Mm. He sees me. And whoever's listening out there, God sees you too. He knows what you're going through, and he's with you in it, and he's going to turn it for your good and for his glory. He does every single time.
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1: Micah Tyler, the song is called Perfectly on WBHL. It's so good to just take a moment out of your day. Maybe you can do this right before you go to bed. And just think of three things, just three things that you can thank God for.

Have you had those times when maybe friends remind you of who you used to be? Before you knew Jesus, you know what I say? I was like, that was unredeemed, Wheeze. I've been redeemed. And when you say yes to Jesus, that's what happens. Oh, he brings redemption and restoration and healing. It's what he does. To Mary Claire, there's a God. In your

0: John Reddick with The Way on WBGL. I'm Wheeze, and summer is here. Can you believe it? We're so excited because the WBGL Great Summer Road Trip is happening underway. And I would personally love to see you in the Aurora area in Chicagoland, a stop with some summer fun. You can join me and friends at Splash Country Water Park Friday, June 26th from 5:30 to 7:30. It's a free chance to enjoy a summer evening, hang out. I'd love to hang out with you. We can make a few memories, maybe even jump in the water together. We're going to have great summer road trip t-shirts and keychains for the first 100 adults and 50 kids. 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

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And if you need that reminder, friend, I want to encourage you tonight. 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

0: Jeremy Camp, Walk by Faith on WBGL. I'm Wheeze. On Friday night, I had a friend on the show, Tarian, amazing artist. Oh, I love her songs so much. She has a song that the title just says it all. Honestly, we just need Jesus. And she has this beautiful song called Testimony. And I asked Tarian if she would share a little bit of her heart behind the song Testimony. Friend, you have a testimony. I want to encourage you to share that testimony with others. I was thinking about a conversation I had with artist Tarian, who has a beautiful song called Testimony. And it's featured on this wonderful series called Miracle on Angel Studios. You can watch that on the app. Beautiful song. I was able to sit down with Tarian recently, and she was sharing some of her heart behind her song, Testimony.
1: My life is a miracle, and considering where I come from, the statistics that are placed on the people that come from where I come from. At one point, my neighborhood was considered the poorest zip code in the nation.
0: Oh, wow.
1: It had the highest infant mortality rate.
0: Wow.
1: And so you experience all of these things that could be stacked against you. And he's like, T, it's a miracle that you are where you are today. And it's a miracle because of what I've done and my grace and my faithfulness to you. And so experiencing the Lord's kindness in that, and also being able to recognize that though our brother that we love did not experience healing on this side,
0: right,
1: he is fully healed in the presence of the Lord right now, you know. So I'm grateful I got to be a part of that. And experiencing that with so many brothers and sisters who all have powerful testimonies and declaring, look what the Lord has done. Because he's done wonderful things.

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Vacation days, work days, lake days, and ordinary Tuesdays. 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WBGL. Oh.

0: Josiah Queen. It's called Demons Run and Hide on WBGL. I'm Wheeze. And every time I hear that song, you know, I hear this phrase and it's this: armor up, armor up. Meaning put on the full armor of God. And I love how the Message version of the Bible says it in Ephesians 6, starting at verse 10. It says, and that about wraps it up. God is strong and he wants you strong. So take everything the Master has set out for you, well-made weapons of the best materials, and put them to use so you will be able to stand up to everything the devil throws your way. This is no weekend war that we'll walk away from and forget about in a couple hours. This is for keeps, a life or death fight to the finish against the devil and all his angels. So be prepared. You're up against far more than you can handle on your own. Take all the help you can get, every weapon God has issued, so that when it's all over, but the shouting, you'll still be on your feet. Truth, righteousness, peace, faith, and salvation are more than words. Learn how to apply them. You'll need them throughout your life. God's word is an indispensable weapon. In the same way, prayer is essential in this ongoing warfare. Pray hard and long. Pray for your brothers and sisters. Keep your eyes open. Keep each other's spirits up so that no one falls behind or drops out.
1: Jonathan and Courtney. Did you know that if our good work was enough, we wouldn't need a savior?
2: You know, it stands to reason, but a lot of times I have thought that my good work was enough.
1: A lot of people have. It's a tempting thought, but here's what I'm reading. Our labor and diligent efforts will never be enough to secure our welcome before God or our belovedness in his presence.
2: That goes right along with Ephesians chapter 2 that says that it's by grace we've been saved through faith.
1: So if you're trying to come to God any other way this weekend, sometimes I do, we just need to knock that off. We were never meant to be fully satisfied, secure, or saved through the labors of our own hands. We need God's help.
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1: 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I've never seen a morning the sun forgot to rise. 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

It's Kane on WBTL. I'm Wheeze. You know, if you look back over your life, even the difficulties that you've been through, like I can look through and I can think, wow, that was hard, but Jesus was there. He's been there all along. It's Franny Cash with Jesus All Along on WBTL.

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0: Phil Wickham and Crowder. It really is Amazing Grace on WBTL. I'm Wheeze. We're so excited to tell you the 6th annual Harvest of Hope Family Concert presented by Rule King and WBTL. It's coming Saturday, September 12th, back at the place we've been, Peterson Park, right in Mattoon. And this year's lineup, it's incredible. Mercy Me, Tasha Layton, and Sam Wesley all together. All you need to do when you get your tickets, get ready to bring a lawn chair, check, a blanket so you can sit down in the grass. And, you know, I would say a lot of friends and family because you're going to be making some fun memories. 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

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It's Kate Thompson. That's What the Cross is For. Yeah.

Matthew West, hello, my name is... Well, my name is Wheeze. What's your name? I'd love to hear from you. You can text me at 866-917-9245. Tell me your name and where you are listening. I know.

0: Zach Williams with Wait For Me on WBGL. I'm Wheeze. And friends, so glad to be with you on this Sunday evening. I had this great conversation with artist Tarian. She has a brand new song called Testimony that's so beautiful. You have a living, breathing testimony. Friend, please share that with others of what God has done in your life. I asked Tarian if she would pray for you.
1: Father, thank you so much for your kindness to us. I pray for whoever's listening right now, that even if they are in a dark, dark season, that your kindness would shine so brightly to them. I pray that they would be able to relate to a Christ who suffered for us, yet who also experienced victory. Would you encourage their hearts? The victory will be on the way. We ask for strength, for joy over those listening right now. Joy is such a beautiful gift that you have given us, and it is our strength. And so I ask that you would give the listeners that word. Father, we honor you because you are Father, because you are good, because you are God, and you are worthy of honor. I pray that we would have softened hearts to surrender to your will, to your ways, to your direction, Lord. Thank you for rejoicing over us with a father's heart. Thank you for delighting in showing mercy, Lord. I lift all of this up to you in the name of Jesus. Amen.
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1: We thank today's WBGL Day partners, Diane and Tom Sherman of Humboldt. Today, they honor their daughter, Abby, on her 28th birthday. Diane and Tom pray God's blessings on her each and every day. Happy birthday, Abby, from Mom, Dad, Rendy, Nick, Austin, and Megan, Keegan, Claire, and Henry. 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

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It can be so hard to shake. Pray. God's heart breaks with you. 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

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Not only does he want to change your life, he wants to get to know you. 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

0: Andrew Rip, Fill My Cup on WBGL. I'm Wheeze. And next weekend, can you believe it's Father's Day? I don't know. Maybe that was something you're just realizing. 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
1: 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Oh, friend, this is exciting. 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

0: It's a truth. Ain't no way, ain't no how your God is going to fail you now. It's Jamie McDonald on WBGL. Ever have those moments of joy where you just can't explain it? I think Zach Williams does a good job with this song. It's Old Church Choir.
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0: Emerson Day, no smoke on WBGL. I'm Weege. You can go through a fiery trial, as we say, and come out not even smelling like smoke. I think about that song, and I think about the amazing story in the Bible, Book of Daniel, chapter 3. You can read all about it. It talks about Shadrach, Meshach, and Abednego. They would not bow down to King Nebuchadnezzar. So what did he do? He threw them into a fiery furnace. And the flames, he turned it up so hot that even the flames killed the soldiers as they threw the Shadrach, Meshach, and Abednego in there. They were tied up and they fell into the roaring flames. But I love verse 24. It says, but suddenly Nebuchadnezzar jumped up in amazement and exclaimed to his advisors, didn't we tie up three men and throw them into the furnace? They said, yes, we did, your majesty. He said, look, I see four men unbound walking around in the fire unharmed, and the fourth looks like a god. And it's amazing. I love that your God is with you, even in the fire. And yeah, you can come out of that trial not even smelling like smoke.
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1: Is it just me, or when you hear that song from Micah Tyler perfectly, do you find yourself swaying? I just love that I find myself swaying to that song. I hope you're doing amazing tonight, friend. I love thinking about God's amazing grace and the freedom he has for you.
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0: Elevation Rhythm with Washed on WBGL. I'm Wheeze. I had to chuckle a little bit, laugh a little bit, because I was thinking a couple weeks ago, I was in Orlando for a Christian music or Christian radio conference, and they had a worship night, and it was amazing. It was Elevation Rhythm, who you just heard, SEU Worship, who are incredible, and Lizzie Morgan all together. And I love that there was a bunch of college kids, since it was in Florida, from SEU that they have, and they just went up to the front of the stage and they were worshiping. And I said, I'm gonna jump in with the college kids, and I'm jumping in, we're worshiping. I couldn't quite jump around as much as they were, but it was so much fun. I looked around and I'm like, wow, there's a lot of youth up here and Wheeze, and there was a few other friends that had jumped in the mix. But I'll tell you, it was such a worship workout, I'll call it that. But Elevation Rhythm and SEU and Lizzie Morgan together, it felt like we were having, and we were having, this church service, because this was a whole week where you sit through amazing seminars and you learn more about radio, and you learn more about music, and we get encouraged and filled up by what God is doing. But at a conference, to have that kind of worship, it was incredible. And I will tell you, I have no regret of jumping in that worship circle with all the youth. We sure had a blast.
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From s'mores by the fire to telling with the ones you love. May this summer remind you of the sweetness of God's goodness. We're glad you're here. Uplifting WBGL.

Phil Wickham, Homesick for Heaven on WBGL. I just love Phil Wickham's voice, don't you? Well, you have a chance to hear him, not really see him, because it's a cartoon, an animated movie called David. He sings songs. He is the voice of David in the older version of the story of David, King David in the Bible. I gotta tell you, it was so good. If you have an opportunity and you're looking for something to watch this week, it's on Netflix now, and it's called David. It's Ben Fuller on WBGL. I've had a-

Our 6th annual Harvest of Hope family concert is coming up in September, Saturday, September 12th. We teamed up again with our friends at Rule King to bring you an incredible lineup. Mercy Me, Tasha Layton, Sam Wesley. And tickets went on sale Friday morning. And with that kind of lineup, you might want to snag your tickets now. You can do that at WBGL.org. It's Andrew Ripp. I'd do it again. I still

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0: Crowder with Forgiven on WBGL. I'm Wheeze. You have been forgiven. That's a beautiful thing that Jesus does. You know, I sing about Ephesians 4:32. Be kind and compassionate to one another, forgiving one another, just as in Christ God forgave you. It's so true. That forgiveness that you have received, God says, pass that forgiveness on to others. And friend, there's this thing, this beautiful thing that happens when you come into that knowledge and you believe what Jesus did at the cross for you, that he died for you. And you realize you've been forgiven, that he took your place at the cross and bore the punishment that you deserved. Oh, friend, that's how much Jesus loves you. And if you've never said, yeah, I believe that Jesus did that for me, and you don't understand, you have questions about what Jesus did at the cross or about what it means to be forgiven, I want you to do me a favor. Text the name Jesus to 41224. You're going to get some resources right back to you from our friends at the Billy Graham Evangelistic Association. And you're going to have an opportunity to start a conversation and to ask your questions. Jesus loves you. And if you want to know more, you can text the name Jesus to 41224.
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3: 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Today, they honor their daughter, Abby, on her 28th birthday. Diane and Tom pray God's blessings on her each and every day. Happy birthday, Abby, from Mom, Dad, Rendy, Nick, Austin, and Megan, Keegan, Claire, and Henry. 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

0: 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More than half regret this method of making a purchase. Purchases are split into smaller payments, often with little or no interest up front. That lowers the barrier to spending, making things feel more affordable than they really are. When consumers take on multiple purchases, payments stack up and can eventually become unmanageable. Buy Now, Pay Later prioritizes immediate gratification over long-term stability. 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
1: Did you know that if our good work was enough, we wouldn't need a savior?
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1: A lot of people have. 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
1: So if you're trying to come to God any other way this weekend, sometimes I do, we just need to knock that off. 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
1: What do you do when God asks you to stop comparing yourself to everyone else and simply follow Him?
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0: 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Hello, I'm Chuck Swindoll. Yes, there is a risk we take in putting grace into action. Oh, believe me, God will reward you. Count on it. But you must also be prepared to be hurt. Count on that, too. Some of you provided wonderful homes for your children as they were growing up. Yet, in spite of that, perhaps a child turned on you and took advantage of you. Does it help a little to know that God feels that kind of pain every day? When so many abuse His offer of love and grace, let His grace carry you through all of this.
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0: 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Couples can now buy commitment rings, not as a symbol of marital commitment, but to keep your partner from cheating on you. 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

0: all across the world, people stop and wonder what makes America so unique and how is my story, a kid born in the Deep South in the 1960s, how do I become the Congress member for the city where the Civil War started?
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0: And how do I become a United States Senator for the state that really helped during the Civil War times? The answer is simple. It's the grace of God and the evolution of the Southern heart. 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And when we respond to his call, the most remarkable things happen.
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0: 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They are so proud of Luke and thank God every day for him. 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

0: And a good morning to you, and welcome to the WBGL Morning Show with Jonathan and Courtney. I'm Jonathan.
1: I'm Courtney.
0: And we welcome you to this 15th day of June, also called halftime.
1: Halfway through the month?
0: That's it.
1: Oh.
0: A Monday, 2026, in the year of our Lord Jesus Christ, and we're here for it.
1: Yeah. This was a very specific verse at a very specific time. Matthew 14, 27. It was when Jesus was walking on the water, and he's like, hey, don't be afraid. But I think he would say this to you today, right now. He would say, don't be afraid. Take courage. I am here.
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0: WBGL. So Convoy of Hope is in the WBGL listing area right now, providing some aid because of those storms that went through last Thursday night in the WBGL listing area. One of those areas is in Streator, Illinois.
1: Yeah, we're talking to, sorry.
0: You could just say we talked to him on Saturday. Yeah,
1: we talked to Pastor Chuck Jacinto from Grace Community Church in Streator about this.
2: Yeah, so obviously I haven't spoken with a lot of the other pastors yet or what's going on. I can tell you what we're doing on our end. We've been in communication since last night with Convoy of Hope, and they have a couple of representatives on their way from Springfield, Missouri right now. And they're going to meet with us in the afternoon. And then as we get more information in from the city, hopefully our city manager and others, we did speak with the chief of police briefly last night. And as soon as we have more details, Convoy of Hope is willing to mobilize some resources for relief. They're starting to get a few things mobilized now, just to advance something. And so I'm sure there's going to be water and some certain supplies that they can assume will be well used and needed. But when they get to town, there's going to be more assessment so that they can focus in. They don't want to just send pallets of supplies that may not be the best target, you know, to check every box. So they want to get here, talk to some folks, look around, and we'll help them come up with some decisions to how to mobilize next.
0: And again, that he told us that a couple days ago, so there probably are some more recent developments since then. But that's Chuck Jacinto, the pastor of Grace Community Church in Streator. And, you know, you got to love a church that is very plugged in, that, yes, they're praying. They're a church. They're going to pray. But they're also, like, really involved.
1: Yeah, I really appreciate that about them. It's very clear that they love the community.
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6: Sunshine and high temperatures back to the mid-70s. Still pretty comfortable out there enjoying this nice weather. Clear tonight, a low of around 56. Tuesday, partly cloudy. Highs back between 76 and 80. For WBGL, I'm meteorologist Kevin Leidy.
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0: Emerson Day. That's new music on WBGL and No Smoke. We are Jonathan and Courtney, thankful to our day partners today, Jeremy and Jessica Knight from Decatur. They've got a birthday on their hands. It's their son, Luke, and he is 18 today.
1: Oh, it's a big one. I love it. Luke, they're so proud of you, and thank God for you every day. They share that they love Luke to the moon and back.
0: Gotta love it. 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
7: Good morning to you on your Monday. Mostly sunny skies today. High temperatures back to the middle 70s. Another nice start to the week here. Clear skies, a low of 56 for tonight. Tuesday, partly cloudy, maybe an isolated thunderstorm or two, a high between 76 and 80. For WBGL, I'm meteorologist Kevin Lighty.

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0: little something from Paul Ellis to start our Monday today.
1: Always happy to hear from him.
0: So you know that in the Bible, there are covenants, and maybe the best one is called the New Covenant. And that's where, even though the fact that we couldn't keep the old covenant, which was the law-based, you know, rules-based righteousness, that Jesus did it for us. And as we trust in him, our sins are forgiven permanently.
1: Best news ever.
0: Yeah. And this is what Paul Ellis said about that. When you stumble in sin, if you get like a speaker, pastor, whatever, old, that's more based on the old style of things, the old covenant, because sometimes it's easy to get caught in that.
1: Yeah.
0: And he says, the old covenant preacher will say, would you just look at what you did? Mm. But a new covenant preacher, what do you think he'll say?
1: Look at what Jesus did.
0: You got it.
1: Yeah.
0: An old covenant preacher, he said, would have you turn from every sin until you're a dizzy sinner. But a new covenant preacher will release the grace of God that empowers you to sin no more. Because like the whole, when Jesus said to that one lady, go and sin no more, he wouldn't have said it unless like he was going to be part of that.
1: Yeah.
0: You know.
1: Exactly.
0: And then I have a note on this. Titus 2:12. Do you know what that says?
1: No.
0: Of course you do.
1: I don't.
0: Can you look it up real quick?
1: Yeah, I got it.
0: Okay.
1: It says, I might need to look at 2:11 too.
0: All right.
1: The grace of God has appeared that offers salvation to all people. That's verse 11. Verse 12 says, it teaches us to say no to ungodliness and worldly passions and to live self-controlled, upright, and godly lives in this present age.
0: Okay, so we can say no to the bad stuff and live the good life. But what was the, at the beginning, what was it that makes that possible?
1: The grace of God.
0: Oh. Mm-hmm. How about that?
2: Have you ever needed a reminder that God loves you anyway? Or wondered what it really means to live a life that points people to Jesus? Then don't miss Sidewalk Prophets. I wanna live like this. They're bringing an evening of encouragement and some of their biggest songs to Peterson Park in Mattoon as part of Bagel Fest, and it's totally free. You love me anyway. Sidewalk Prophets, Thursday, July 16th at 7:30 in Mattoon. 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
6: Mostly sunny today. High temperatures warming up to the middle 70s. For tonight, we'll have clear skies, a low dipping down to around 56 degrees. Tuesday, an isolated shower or storm possible. We'll have a high back between 76 and 80. For WBGL, I'm meteorologist Kevin Leidy.

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1: Questions you might have about Jesus can be answered by simply texting the name Jesus to 41224.

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0: on my mind. A Heaven on My Mind, Toby Mac. This is WBGL. Happy Monday. This is not too good. That's a good song.
1: Sing it. Girls just want to have fun. Not a good key.
0: Do you know what happened there?
1: Not especially.
0: So her name is Julia. And have you heard that before?
1: I have heard it.
0: I mean, I know you know the song, but like, have
1: no,
0: you
1: heard? No, I mean, I heard that recording.
0: How did you hear it?
1: Well, Eric Nichols from the afternoon show, he actually sent me that video.
0: Okay. Because here's the thing. Here's what he told me he was doing to play a trick on you. What day was I not here? Friday?
1: Yeah.
0: Yeah. So Thursday night, he loaded that song on the studio computer, which I don't think should be within miles of the studio computer. But he put it on here, and he put it where you would see it, and he titled the file of this song.
1: Yeah.
0: Which, again, if you just forgot. He titled it Sullivan, Indiana.
1: Yeah, that was bait. He thought I would want to hear that, my hometown.
0: Yeah. And then, but you ignored it.
1: I didn't listen to it.
0: So we had to draw it to your attention later, I guess.
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4: Sunshine and high temperatures back to the mid-70s. Still pretty comfortable out there enjoying this nice weather. Clear tonight, a low of around 56. Tuesday, partly cloudy. Highs back between 76 and 80. For WBGL, I'm meteorologist Kevin Leidy.

0: WBGL, a few days ago, Courtney was astounded when I made the statement that I've never met anybody more knowledgeable and conversant in Christian music, past, present, and future, than Courtney herself.
1: It just seems like such an overstatement. I don't know. Well, you've been in this industry for a really long time. There's no way you haven't met anybody else.
0: I mean, there's this one guy named Chris who's in Nashville.
1: Yeah, exactly. Chris. I know him.
0: But he knows all the people personally. You're just a fan.
1: Yeah, that's fair. Yeah.
0: I mean, you know some of them too. So I want to test your knowledge a little bit. I don't know if you ever listened to, we were just talking about Eric Nichols from the afternoon show.
1: Oh, sure.
0: And he does a little segment on his show on Fridays, I think it is, and it's Christian Music Trivia.
1: Yes.
0: And he had a couple of our, has he ever had you on that?
1: No.
0: He probably knows better because you wouldn't miss anything.
1: I would.
0: He had a couple of our coworkers on the show Friday, and you can kind of play along and see how well you do here
1: All right.
0: in about 7 minutes. In the

0: Washed. And that is new music from who?
1: Elevation Rhythm.
0: See, I told you, she knows everything about contemporary Christian music, as it were, as it is, and as it will be. We're Jonathan and Courtney, so we're going to revisit a moment that happened on the afternoon show with Eric Nichols on Friday, Christian music trivia. And who were the two guests that he had on the show?
1: Leah, she's our engagement director, mm-hmm. and Denise, one of our business sponsor managers.
0: Okay, this is pretty good.
2: Here is some trivia, and we want you to follow along, listening friend, and see if you know the answer to this, okay? Which WBGL recording artist is married to a Cody? Which of the following recording artists is
0: married? Okay, let's stop it there. Do you know the answer?
1: Yeah, Carrie Job.
0: Who's she married to?
1: Cody Carnes.
0: All right, let's see if they got it.
1: Okay.
2: Married to a guy by the name of Cody. We've got Emerson Day, Yveth Luna, Leanna Crawford, or Holly Brand.
1: Okay.
2: Who is
1: now
2: married?
1: Wait a minute.
0: Hold on, stop.
1: Carrie Job was not an option, but yeah. Actually the first person that came to my mind was Emerson Day.
0: Emerson Day, okay.
1: I kind of wonder if that's...
0: So Carrie Job's correct.
1: Yeah.
0: But this is beyond that.
1: But
0: okay.
1: This was a different multiple
0: choice.
1: Let's
0: see what they get here.
2: To a Cody. Denise, what are you feeling?
3: I'm going to say Holly Brand.
4: Oh, wow. Denise, she went right in.
0: She's not even married, is she?
1: Yeah, she's married.
0: Oh, she is married.
1: Mm-hmm.
0: I guess we didn't discuss that with her. Way back to the tape.
2: She did.
4: My mind first went to Carrie Job.
2: Yeah.
4: You know, because she's married to Cody Carnes.
2: Oh, that's
4: from
2: right.
4: My mind. So, but that's not one of the options, so.
2: Yeah, that's not one of the options. So, and listening friend, who do you go with? Emerson Day, Yveth Luna, Leanna Crawford, or Holly Brand? Leah, your answer?
4: I'm going to go Emerson Day. I don't know, but I'm just going with it.
0: So she picked the same one as you.
1: And I've met Emerson's husband, and I just can't remember, though.
0: Okay.
2: Okay, let's see if the answer is correct. Incorrect on both of those.
3: Draft.
1: Oops. Oh.
4: Wow.
2: The answer is...
1: Wait, is it...
2: Leanna Crawford.
1: I was going to say it.
4: Oh, wow.
0: I'm really surprised. In fact, I almost think you're putting on this fake. Like that you actually knew. And you're just pretending to seem like you're like us.
1: Maybe we'll never know.
0: Maybe.
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10: Good morning to you on your Monday. Mostly sunny skies today. High temperatures back to the middle 70s. Another nice start to the week here. Clear skies, a low of 56 for tonight. Tuesday, partly cloudy, maybe an isolated thunderstorm or two, a high between 76 and 80. For WBGL, I'm meteorologist Kevin Lighty.

0: Homesick for Heaven. That is Phil Wickham, and this is WBGL. We're Jonathan and Courtney. What is in the Bible in Luke chapter 18? I don't know the answer.
1: Luke 18.
0: Because I'm thinking about our day partners today, the Knights, mm-hmm. K-N-I-G-H-T, Jeremy and Jessica from Decatur.
1: Yeah.
0: And their son Luke is 18 today. So, like, that would be his chapter of the Bible.
1: Oh, well, let me see.
0: You know.
1: Well, okay, in Luke 18, we got the parable of the persistent widow.
0: Okay, good.
1: I like that one. And then you got the parable of the Pharisee and the tax collector, the one where the Pharisee is standing out there saying, oh, Lord, I thank you that I'm better than everybody else.
0: Yeah, and you got the bad guy. The Bible says beating his breast.
1: Mm-hmm. Oh.
0: Oh, that hurts.
1: Gosh.
0: And he's like, painful. Oh, he's like okay. Beating himself up for how bad he is. And then he's like thanking God for his... Please have mercy on me. Yeah, that's a great
1: exactly.
0: story.
1: That's a good one. Yeah. And then you have the one where Jesus blesses the children. Love that.
0: Love it.
1: You got the
0: rich. Let's do that one. Let's do that one.
1: Okay.
0: Because like Luke is their child.
1: Oh yeah. That's
0: very nice.
1: And it's very short. It just basically the whole idea is that kids were coming up to Jesus because the parents were bringing them and he was blessing them. And then the disciples were like, we don't need this. Stop. You're bothering the teacher.
0: Yeah.
1: And Jesus said, hey, let the children come to me. Don't stop them.
0: Oh, yeah.
1: Because the kingdom of God belongs to those who are like these children.
0: That's so good. Oh, so good. So Jeremy and Jessica Knight from Decatur, we offer and claim that verse on your behalf. Let the little children, which Luke is 18 today, so he's not little anymore. Aww. But I bet they had some thoughts when he was a little fella.
1: Yep, I'll bet so. They're super proud of Luke, and they thank God for him every day. And they share that they love him to the moon and back.
0: Happy birthday, Luke. And thanks to Jeremy and Jessica for their generous gift to listener-supported WBGL.
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8: Mostly sunny today. High temperatures warming up to the middle 70s. For tonight, we'll have clear skies, a low dipping down to around 56 degrees. Tuesday, an isolated shower or storm possible. We'll have a high back between 76 and 80. For WBGL, I'm meteorologist Kevin Leidy.

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1: Crowder on WBGL. Happy Monday. We're Jonathan and Court. I think it's funny. I'd read earlier today that today is Global Wind Day.
2: Wind?
1: Yeah.
2: I don't like wind.
1: Which in... you don't like wind?
2: No.
1: Huh. So you don't like the Holy Spirit?
2: Okay. Yes, I do.
1: The Holy Spirit is like the wind. That's what Jesus said.
2: Like a rushing wind. Okay, I know, but like... just wind itself, just in my hair. I don't like it.
1: Okay. Well, in your hair, that's one thing. Man, but just to throw wind out like that? Okay. So it's Global Wind Day, or in Winnie the Pooh territory. Remember, he would talk about it being Wednesday, and that was like the day that it was blustery and stuff. But Global Wind Day promotes wind energy, as you can imagine.
2: Of course.
1: The Windy City, Chicago.
2: Oh, sure.
1: Why is it called that?
2: It's windy.
1: Yeah. Some people think it is. But that's not why it's called that.
2: Oh, it's got a lot of talkers in it?
1: Well, that's what it really is.
2: What?
1: It's that

0: in the late 19th century, there was fierce competition to host the 1893 World's Fair, and some of the other towns that were trying to get the World's Fair, like New York, they mocked Chicago's politicians. Imagine that.
1: Ugh.
0: They mocked Chicago's politicians for being full of hot air. And the name, the Windy City, stuck. Would you just look at that?
2: Jonathan and Courtney.
3: Look at it.
0: Yep.
1: Yep. Would you look at it?
3: I have to look at my calendar.
0: All right. Well, you look at your calendar. We'll go on the radio and we'll meet here, there, or in the air, okay?
3: Literally your job.
0: That's true.
1: That's right.
0: See ya.
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6: Sunshine and high temperatures back to the mid-70s. Still pretty comfortable out there enjoying this nice weather. Clear tonight, a low of around 56. Tuesday, partly cloudy. Highs back between 76 and 80. For WBGL, I'm meteorologist Kevin Lighty.

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0: could ever take.
1: Michael Boggs. That's new music on WBGL. It's called Safe.
2: Wait, how'd you say that?
1: How'd I say what?
2: His last name?
1: Michael Boggs.
2: Okay.
1: Why?
2: You just have a way of saying it. I just wanted to confirm it in my mind.
1: Courtney is an observer of literally everything. And I'm fine with it. I used to irritate me to no end. And I finally accepted it.
2: You finally have?
1: Yep.
2: Whoa, mark it down. This is a day in history.
1: So like...
2: to be remembered.
1: Here's an example. She would walk into my office and just take note of my calendar. And it's like, it's just a calendar.
2: It's very large, though, to start with.
1: Uh-huh.
2: You have a massive calendar.
1: Right. Well, my eyesight isn't what it used to be. And, you know, when you're looking at the wall, you don't want to have to squint. And, okay, which box is tomorrow? It's just...
2: the fact that you have a wall calendar to begin with is its own thing.
1: So you'd rather look at a screen to see a calendar.
2: I'm not saying I'd rather. I'm just saying it's a thing.
1: Okay. So... she is kind of saying, if you have a wall calendar on your wall at your house or in your office, she thinks that's a certain kind of thing.
2: I have one in my house.
1: All right.
2: It's a, you know, like a write on wipe off, you know.
1: Sure.
2: Yeah.
1: The point I'm trying to make here is that I've come to accept this way that you are.
2: Thanks.
1: It's totally
2: that's
1: fine.
2: It's about time.
1: Totally fine.
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9: Good morning to you on your Monday. Mostly sunny skies today. High temperatures back to the middle 70s. Another nice start to the week here. Clear skies, a low of 56 for tonight. Tuesday, partly cloudy, maybe an isolated thunderstorm or two, a high between 76 and 80. For WBGL, I'm meteorologist Kevin Lighty.

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1: Things are getting real. Jesus, take the wheel. Only way I'm getting to the other side.

0: get through it.
1: I observed that today is the Power of a Smile Day, and I want to seriously ask this question, Court. Between the hours of 6 a.m. and 5 p.m. on a daily basis, the hours that you're most likely to be around people, what percentage of the time do you think you're actually smiling? Like right now, you are smiling. And you don't have to smile because we're on the radio. Nobody would know. And I would never tell.
2: Yeah, that's true. Probably pretty 65% of the time.
1: 65%?
2: That's probably way too much. It just feels that way, maybe.
1: It feels that way.
2: Yeah.
1: So do you feel it like in your face?
2: I mean, yeah.
1: I don't know why that's funny. Do you feel it in your face?
2: I mean, I'm probably not aware of, like, I'm probably not smiling as much as I think I am.
1: Well, some people smile with their eyes.
2: Yeah.
1: Without their face or whatever. Face. And there's that old joke, does your face hurt? It's killing me.
2: Oh,
1: I don't know. We're out of time.
2: Okay.

in well with my soul. I need a peace that only heaven.

0: There they are. Mercy Me, your Harvest of Hope 2026 headliners. Yeah.
1: You better believe
0: September we're going to be there. 12th.
1: Yep.
0: Peterson Park and Mattoon, the 6th annual Harvest of Hope Family Concert presented by Rural King and WBGL. 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
0: Yeah, so basically, like that, it almost doesn't compute because that doesn't happen right with tickets.
1: No.
0: You buy tickets and the money goes to pay for the place where the concert's at or the pays for the whatever. And that's a pretty neat part of our partnership with Rural King is it's not just that they're like, they are not just trying to advertise like, oh, Rural King. They are being really generous and they want this to be a ministry event for the community. And that's exactly what it's become.
1: It's really, really cool. And we're so excited to see you and you're going to make memories. 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
7: Mostly sunny today. High temperatures warming up to the middle 70s. For tonight, we'll have clear skies, a low dipping down to around 56 degrees. Tuesday, an isolated shower or storm possible. We'll have a high back between 76 and 80. For WBGL, I'm meteorologist Kevin Lighty.

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1: Big thanks to our day partners today, Jeremy and Jessica Knight of Decatur, celebrating their son, Luke, because he's turning 18 today.
0: Okay, this is one of those things that I got a kid that's going to be 18 less than 3 years.
1: Oh.
0: And so, Jeremy and Jessica, I got my eye on y'all to see how in the world you do that.
1: Wow, I can't even fathom it.
0: Right.
1: But this is what they do say about Luke. They're really proud of him, and they thank God every day for him, and they share that they love him to the moon and back.
0: I hear that.
1: Sweet.
0: Happy birthday, Luke, and thanks to Jeremy and Jessica for giving to WBGL.
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14: WBGL weather.
15: Sunshine and high temperatures back to the mid-70s. Still pretty comfortable out there enjoying this nice weather. Clear tonight, a low of around 56. Tuesday, partly cloudy. Highs back between 76 and 80. For WBGL, I'm meteorologist Kevin Lighty.

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0: See what you think about this. Somebody sent me this. Ready? Mm-hmm. God saying to you today, quote, "Pack up. The season you've been in is coming to an end, and I'm preparing to move you into something new."
1: I receive it.
0: Now, does that resonate with anybody? Some people would be like, no.
1: No, I want to stay.
0: I'm trying to be what I've always been.
1: Yeah.
0: Get out of here. Change. Mm. And this person, at least, what they sent me said, oh, no. God's saying, pack up the old disappointments, the old mindsets, the old fears, limitations. Mm. You cannot take everything from the last chapter into the next one. Mm. Somebody need to be hearing this morning. Some things you're going to have to leave behind. God says, I'm calling you into new territory, new opportunities, new relationships, new levels of growth. Don't become so comfortable with where you are that you miss where I'm leading you. Court. No, I'm just kidding. Just kidding. The signs are there. The nudges are there. The door is opening. Trust me, God might be saying to you today with the transition. Pack up. Because it's time to move forward into the blessings, breakthroughs, and purpose that I've prepared for you.
1: Whoa.
0: I don't know if that's literally for everybody. It's not a Bible quote.
1: No.
0: But it's for somebody.
1: Yeah, I think it is for somebody.
2: Have you ever needed a reminder that God loves you anyway? Or wondered what it really means to live a life that points people to Jesus? Then don't miss Sidewalk Prophets. I want to live like they're bringing an evening of encouragement and some of their biggest songs to Peterson Park in Mattoon as part of Bagel Fest, and it's totally free. You love me anyway. Sidewalk Prophets, Thursday, July 16th at 7:30 in Mattoon. 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
2: Good morning to you on your Monday. Mostly sunny skies today. High temperatures back to the middle 70s. Another nice start to the week here. Clear skies, a low of 56 for tonight. Tuesday, partly cloudy, maybe an isolated thunderstorm or two, a high between 76 and 80. For WBGL, I'm meteorologist Kevin Lighty.

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0: WBGL. So Convoy of Hope is in the WBGL listing area right now, providing some aid because of those storms that went through last Thursday night in the WBGL listing area. One of those areas is in Streator, Illinois.
1: Yeah, we're talking to,
0: you could just say we talked to him on Saturday. Yeah.
1: Yeah, we talked to Pastor Chuck Jacinto from Grace Community Church in Streator about this.
2: Yeah, so obviously I haven't spoken with a lot of the other pastors yet or what's going on. I can tell you what we're doing on our end. We've been in communication since last night with Convoy of Hope, and they have a couple of representatives on their way from Springfield, Missouri right now. And they're going to meet with us in the afternoon. And then as we get more information in from the city, hopefully our city manager and others, we did speak with the chief of police briefly last night. And as soon as we have more details, Convoy of Hope is willing to mobilize some resources for relief. They're starting to get a few things mobilized now just to advance something. And so I'm sure there's going to be water and some certain supplies that they can assume will be well used and needed. But when they get to town, there's going to be more assessment so that they can focus in. They don't want to just send pallets of supplies that may not be the best target, you know, to check every box. So they want to get here, talk to some folks, look around, and we'll help them come up with some decisions to how to mobilize next.
0: And again, that he told us that a couple days ago, so there probably are some more recent developments since then. But that's Chuck Jacinto, the pastor of Grace Community Church in Streator. And, you know, you got to love a church that is very plugged in, that, yes, they're praying. They're a church. They're going to pray. But they're also, like, really involved.
1: Yeah, I really appreciate that about them. It's very clear that they love the community.
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8: Mostly sunny today. High temperatures warming up to the middle 70s. For tonight, we'll have clear skies, a low dipping down to around 56 degrees. Tuesday, an isolated shower or storm possible. We'll have a high back between 76 and 80. For WBGL, I'm meteorologist Kevin Leidy.

0: WBGL. We're Jonathan and Court. No, we're not.
1: Yes, we are.
0: Oh, sorry. I doubted our existence for a minute.
1: What was that?
0: I don't know. I just sometimes I think immediately something false, and I hate when that happens. It's time for breaking cat news.
1: Oh, listening.
0: Whoops.
1: What is it?
0: Aaron Kristovich.
1: Okay.
0: Has a cat named Georgia that lives in the WBGL listening area. And this cat, Georgia, possibly does not know that she is a cat.
1: Okay.
0: Aaron, she lives in Champaign. And okay. She says, well, my cat's very friendly. She loves people. She loves her boyfriend. Her little cat dad, Corey, follows him everywhere.
1: Okay.
0: Likes to go on walks.
1: Yeah.
0: Anybody that's outside, she'll go up. The cat will go up to others and say, hello, pet me.
1: Oh, I love it when cats do that.
0: And they don't all do that.
1: No, they don't.
0: And she said dogs, she doesn't seem to care about them.
1: Oh, she's fearless. A fearless cat. Hard to find.
0: She's learned that if she sits there and doesn't move, the dog gets very confused. So she just sits there and they come sniff. And if they get too friendly, she puts a paw in their nose.
1: She knows
0: and tells them, back off, yeah, fella.
1: She knows how to handle it.
0: And that's usually it. And she's had multiple dog friends.
1: Very happy to hear it.
0: Yeah. So one of the neat things about that is that this Georgia the cat, has advanced through a couple rounds of what's called the Pet Lover's Choice Awards.
1: Oh.
0: And we only have a couple of cats in the WBGL listing area that... are like still in the competition. So
1: I didn't even know about this.
0: Just wanted to shout out to Georgia today.
1: Oh.

0: wasn't that high.
1: Little something from Paul Ellis to start our Monday today.
2: Always happy to hear from him.
1: So you know that in the Bible, there are covenants, and maybe the best one is called the New Covenant. And that's where, even though the fact that we couldn't keep the old covenant, which was the law-based, you know, rules-based righteousness, that Jesus did it for us. And as we trust in him, our sins are forgiven permanently.
2: Best news ever.
1: Yeah. And this is what Paul Ellis said about that. When you stumble in sin, if you get like a speaker, pastor, whatever, old, that's more based on the old style of things, the old covenant, because sometimes it's easy to get caught in that.
2: Yeah.
1: And he says, the old covenant preacher will say, would you just look at what you did?
2: Mm.
1: But a new covenant preacher, what do you think he'll say?
2: Look at what Jesus did.
1: You got it.
2: Yeah.
1: An old covenant preacher, he said, would have you turn from every sin until you're a dizzy sinner. But a new covenant preacher will release the grace of God that empowers you to sin no more. Because like the whole, when Jesus said to that one lady, go and sin no more, he wouldn't have said it unless like he was going to be part of that.
2: Yeah.
1: You know.
2: Exactly.
1: And then I have a note on this. Titus 2:12. Do you know what that says?
2: No.
1: Of course you do.
2: I don't.
1: Can you look it up real quick?
2: Yeah, I got it.
1: Okay.
2: It says, I might need to look at 2:11 too.
1: All right.
2: The grace of God has appeared that offers salvation to all people. That's verse 11. Verse 12 says, it teaches us to say no to ungodliness and worldly passions and to live self-controlled, upright, and godly lives in this present age.
1: Okay, so we can say no to the bad stuff and live the good life. But what was the, at the beginning, what was it that makes that possible?
2: The grace of God.
1: Oh. Mm-hmm. How about that?
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8: Sunshine and high temperatures back to the mid-70s. Still pretty comfortable out there enjoying this nice weather. Clear tonight, a low of around 56. Tuesday, partly cloudy. Highs back between 76 and 80. For WBGL, I'm meteorologist Kevin Leidy.

0: Megan Woods on WBGL, and that song is called Heaven Down Here. It's new music. We're Jonathan and Court. Before we go, I have a friend named Ellie Singer.
1: Yeah.
0: And Ellie Singer told me that she thinks that Megan Woods has a thing for gray t-shirts.
1: Oh, I've never noticed.
0: So I think the reason she said that is because I sent Ellie a picture of my daughter Janae with Megan Woods from last year's, where was she? Was it Bagel Fest? Yeah, I think so, in Mattoon. And she was wearing a gray shirt.
1: Mm-hmm.
0: And Ellie said, I have noticed that Megan Woods is almost always in a gray t-shirt when I see pictures of her.
1: Now I'm going to not be able to unsee it.
0: And I said, Ellie, you're just like Court. You notice everything.
1: I'll be looking.
0: And she was highly offended. No, I'm just kidding. Megan Woods is good.
1: Yeah.
0: She's real good. So, I forgot what else I was going to talk about. Oh, our day partners.
1: It's the day partners.
0: Of course.
1: You wanna, they're you wanna wonderful. Kick that off? Yes. Their names are Jeremy and Jessica Knight of Decatur. You know what? Fun fact. It just hit me. My Aunt Cheryl, when she was, she went through years of infertility, but she was always praying, you know, for that. And so as a little girl, I was praying for her too. And I don't know where this concept came from, but I was always praying that she would have twins named Jeremy and Jessica.
0: Oh, really?
1: Yes. And that's not what happened. She did have a son though, and she did name him Jeremy. So
0: wow.
1: Anyway, Jeremy and Jessica.
0: That's a legit pair of names.
1: I know. You know,
0: very well balanced.
1: Yes.
0: Neither one necessarily having more pizzazz than the other. They're just very solid.
1: It goes very nicely together. Yeah. Yes. Jeremy and Jessica Knight of Decatur are day partners celebrating their son, Luke, also a very solid name. And he's turning 18 today.
0: And they mentioned a celestial body in their announcement to him, sharing that they love him to the moon and back.
1: Yes.
0: Yeah, yeah.
1: They're so proud of him and they thank God every day for him. And we wish you a happy birthday, Luke. And thank you to Jeremy and Jessica for your gift to WBGL.
2: 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I hope you enjoy it.
3: 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Parting is such sweet sorrow.

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4: Good morning to you on your Monday. Mostly sunny skies today. High temperatures back to the middle 70s. Another nice start to the week here. Clear skies, a low of 56 for tonight. Tuesday, partly cloudy, maybe an isolated thunderstorm or two, a high between 76 and 80. For WBGL, I'm meteorologist Kevin Lighty.

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It's a fresh new week, and I can head into it with a lot of gusto, but then not have a lot in the tank to fulfill all that gusto. I'm Danielle, it's WBGL. Along with me, as you plan your week ahead, remember that your capability and your capacity are two different things. We're capable of so much, but our capacity, sometimes, you know, it's just not enough to do all the things we're capable of, and that's okay. Here's Ryan Stevenson.

0: other people are actually up early exercising. It's a whole new world. I discovered it. I'm Danielle. It's WBGL. My daughter and I are doing this 0 to 5K app. And if you're trying to do exercise, you get up early, you see other people are doing it too. You're not that unique. It's not that difficult. You can actually do it. So her name is Isabella. She's 17. She said, I want to do this. I want to run this summer. I'm going to do 0 to 5K. Do it with me. And I was like, oh, I don't know if I can. I'm in my 40s now. Back in my 30s, I did the Couch to 5K app, ran a couple of 5Ks. I'm not very fast, but I was able to do it, praise the Lord, but have gotten way, way, way away from that. Have gone through a lot since then, but I've been doing it with her. It's been a joy to actually jog and walk. It's intervals, if you'd like to check it out. And I needed to do it last week, and it was so hot, you know? And so I thought, I'm going to get up early. Can I do this? Can I get up early? Can I go out? Can I, you know, jog and run and walk? And I did it. And I went to this trail that I usually go to. And I was surprised at how many people were up jogging, walking their dogs. I drove past some tennis courts, people playing pickleball. And I thought, oh, other people do this. I can do this too. It's a whole new world.
1: 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Summer fun.
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7: Sunny and nice start to the week here, with high temperatures climbing to the mid-70s as we head into this afternoon. Clear tonight, a low near 56 degrees. Tuesday, an isolated shower or storm. All high back between 76 and 80. For WBGL, I'm meteorologist Kevin Lighting.

0: When that song comes on, my hands go up. I love to praise and worship God, our worthy God, worthy of it all. Cece Winans on WBGL. I'm Danielle. If I'm driving, just one hand. One hand goes up. You got to be careful when you're praising the Lord and you're driving. Here's Brandon Lake with That's Who I Praise.
1: I want to dance like David. I want a faith like Paul. I want to sing like Silas, tearing down the prison walls. I want to face that fire.

0: WBG LA. It's Danielle. So glad that you're here. Sometimes when you're cooking, you might not make something because the ingredients can be pretty darn expensive. This has happened to me with wanting to make pesto. I've made this fresh pesto for a few years, but I need basil leaves, you know, fresh ones. And I'll go to the store and I'll end up spending $10 to $15. And I'm like, okay, this is one recipe. Is this worth it? I'm weighing it out. But I really wanted to make this pesto over the weekend, and Meijer was out of their fresh basil. And so I was Googling, where do I go? Rural King, not too far down the road. And they had all these basil plants outside in these big pots. Now, I spent about $20 on the basil. Oh, it's so green and beautiful and fragrant. But here's what I'm hoping to do. I'm hoping to snip the leaves and then grow some more basil. So my basil will keep giving pesto to me. So something to try if you have to go get some fresh ingredients that grow in the ground, trying to grow those yourself. The least we can do is try it, right?
1: 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Purchases are split into smaller payments, often with little or no interest up front. That lowers the barrier to spending, making things feel more affordable than they really are. When consumers take on multiple purchases, payments stack up and can eventually become unmanageable. 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

0: Ain't no way, Jamie McDonald on WBGL. I was looking at the lyrics to that song, and she sings, "My God has got a history of showing up for me." But every time I would hear it, before I looked at the lyrics, I thought she would sing, "My daddy's got a history of showing up for me," which applies too, because God, he doesn't want to be this distant father God. He wants to be close, like the best dad there is. I'm Danielle. I'm glad you're here. 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They're from Decatur, celebrating their son Luke's 18th birthday today. They share they're so proud of Luke and they thank God every day for him. They share that they love him to the moon and back. 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
4: Mostly sunny, and a nice start to the week here with high temperatures climbing to the mid-70s as we head into this afternoon. Clear tonight, a low near 56 degrees. Tuesday, an isolated shower or storm. A high back between 76 and 80. For WBGL, I'm meteorologist Kevin Lighting.

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Peter Burton. He's a new artist. His song is called Where Would I Be on WBGL. He is managed by an old artist, though, Matthew West. He's not old. He's just been around Christian music for a long time. How amazing to be mentored and managed by someone who knows about Christian music and sharing about Jesus through song. Matthew West also manages Ann Wilson. Here's Katie Nicole with Have Your Way.

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Pray. Those chains can be broken. Call out to God and let Him restore you. WBGL.

0: WBGL, welcome. I'm Danielle. So glad that you're here venting to a friend, a family member, saying, hey, I just got to get this out because then I will feel better. That's important and that's a good thing to do. But if you don't have anybody to talk to, something you can do, take a walk. Literally, when someone says, hey, take a walk. Yes, walk it out. Because one doctor said you can walk off a bad mood faster than you can talk it out. Movement raises serotonin. That's the good stuff. Walking lowers cortisol. That's the bad stuff. Your brain was actually built to solve problems at 3 miles per hour. I'm going to do this today. I'm going to take some walks around, a loop around the block here. And if you get a chance to do that too, let's do this. Let's feel better. Let's walk off stress and bad moods.
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6: Mostly sunny, and I start to the week here with high temperatures climbing to the mid-70s as we head into this afternoon. Clear tonight, a low near 56 degrees. Tuesday, an isolated shower or storm. A high back between 76 and 80. For WBGL, I'm meteorologist Kevin Lighting.

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1: I've never seen a morning the sun forgot to rise. 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

Mondays are like this little mountain we got to climb at the beginning of the week. And I say, whatever you need to climb that mountain, more coffee, more water, just a little going outside, sitting in your car, screaming at the top of your lungs, whatever it is to climb this little mountain of Monday, let's do it.

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1: Comparing ourselves to others. It's so easy to do. It seems like it happens naturally. I'm Danielle. It's WBGL. It happens to me all the time. But comparison is the thief of joy. It's something that we can learn. Hey, you don't have to be like that other person. You were meant to be you. Michael Boggs, he's on the Unfolding podcast this week with Meredith. He was part of the popular Christian group back in the 90s, early 2000s called FFH, Far From Home. They have some great songs. Now he has songs of his own, like Oh Come All You Unfaithful. Many people blessed by that song at Christmas time, and a new one called Safe, Valley of the Shadows. He shares about struggling with comparing himself to other artists on the Unfolding with Meredith. Here's a little bit of what Michael Boggs shares.
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0: 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Hey, it's Danielle. I hope your week has started off well. And if not, we have music to help with that. 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A big thank you to our WPGL day partners, Jeremy and Jessica Knight. They're from Decatur, celebrating their son Luke's 18th birthday today. They're so proud of Luke, and they thank God every day for him. 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Jonathan
1: and Courtney. Did you know that if our good work was enough, we wouldn't need a savior?
2: You know, it stands to reason, but a lot of times I have thought that my good work was enough.
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1: 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We need God's help.
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7: Mostly sunny, and I start to the week here with high temperatures climbing to the mid-70s as we head into this afternoon. Clear tonight, a low near 56 degrees. Tuesday, an isolated shower or storm. A high back between 76 and 80. For WBGL, I'm meteorologist Kevin Lighting.

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If you feel needy, it's really okay. I don't really like feeling needy. You know, we're taught, don't be needy. But God says, be needy for me, because his power truly is made perfect in our need, in our weakness. Here's Matt Maher on WBGL.

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0: Did you have the magic eight ball in your childhood? I'm Danielle. This is WBGL. Not advocating this at all, but I remember the toy going around when I was a kid and you shook it up and there was a little thing in there that turned around and it would say things like, the future is unclear, not yet, or yes, it will happen. And we liked that as kids because we thought, oh, if we can know what was going to happen, that would be so good. And really, it could not be so good. This pastor, he said, if you could see 1 year into your future right now, every loss, every interruption, every hard conversation, would you really want to see that? We think this is something we want. We pray for it. God, show me what's going to happen. Help me be ready. We plan for it. But what we do, knowing the future, we probably worry ourselves just out of this day. And God's mercy hides what we can't bear yet and gives us exactly what we need for today. He gives us our daily bread, just like the Lord's Prayer says. He gives us strength for today. His grace is sufficient. His power is made perfect in the weakness that we face today. So Jesus was right. Matthew chapter 6, don't worry about tomorrow. Tomorrow will worry about itself. Each day has enough trouble of its own.
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4: Mostly sunny, and I start to the week here with high temperatures climbing to the mid-70s as we head into this afternoon. Clear tonight, a low near 56 degrees. Tuesday, an isolated shower or storm. A high back between 76 and 80. For WBGL, I'm meteorologist Kevin Lighting.

arguably the best evening of the summer. 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It's so much fun. It's such a beautiful night filled with hope. 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

0: be prepared. Be ready for that job interview, for that trip, whatever it is. And then God puts something on your heart and you're like, I'm not ready for that. I'm Danielle. It's WBGL. We've all been there. When you look at Moses in the Bible, God was like, I want you to go talk to Pharaoh on behalf of my people. And Moses is like, I don't know how to talk in front of people. And God's like, oh, your brother Aaron will help you. And we know Moses did it and he was okay, because God, he doesn't call the equipped all the time. He equips the called. And there's been times he's put something on my heart and I have not felt ready to do it. Like coming back to Christian radio, I've been back at WBGL for almost 9 years. But before that, I was out of Christian radio for 12 years and I wanted to come back. I loved doing Christian radio, but I had my kids, had moved around, done other things. And I felt like I don't have anything to bring to the table. I haven't been doing this for so many years, but it was okay because God gave me what I needed. When I walked into WBGL, when I sat down for my interview with management. So know this, as he's putting it on your heart, he's giving you that nudge, like, go and do this. And you're saying, I'm not ready. I don't have it. He's going to give you what you need. He's going to equip you.
1: It is estimated that there are 5 billion people who will be engaged. That is 3/4 of the world's population will be watching this tournament.
2: 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Heather Reddy with Athletes in Action says that through a resource called Victory Beyond the Cup, believers are opening their homes, inviting friends and neighbors, and starting meaningful conversations about faith.
1: I think now, as you're anticipating inviting people into your home, like, what does it look like to start those relationships now? That maybe you're taking just intentional steps forward so that you can invite them into your home come June and July.
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0: a new song from Torrin Wells. It's called Breathe On It on WBGL. Now, in our WBGL staff meeting, when Ryan Springer, our music director, announced he was adding that song, Breathe On It, everyone cheered. Everyone was like, yay, we love that song. And it is a really good, powerful song. I'm Danielle. 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Lindsay's on her way in. I hope you have a wonderful afternoon. A big thank you to our WBGL day partners, Jeremy and Jessica Knight. They're from Decatur. They're celebrating their son Luke's 18th birthday today. They're so proud of Luke. And they thank God every day for him. They share that they love him to the moon and back. 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
6: Mostly sunny, a nice start to the week here with high temperatures climbing to the mid-70s as we head into this afternoon. Clear tonight, a low near 56 degrees. Tuesday, an isolated shower or storm. A high back between 76 and 80. For WBGL, I'm meteorologist Kevin Lighting.

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0: WBTL. Hi, I'm Lindsay. Beginning of the week, Monday. Glad you're here. Smart of you, wise of you. I like to share pep talks with you on Monday because I just feel like you might have a lot on your plate this week or something on your calendar this week. And you need a pep talk. You need to know how good you're doing and how awesome you are. So I'm here to share that with you. Today's is actually a song. A lot of these will be kids giving pep talks. I don't know what it is about a kid giving a pep talk. I mean, you can have an inspirational speaker that's an adult and they can get you hyped up, but there's something about a pep talk coming from a kid. I think it's because kids are so honest, like even when we're not really wanting them to be. And so I think it's just very believable when a kid gives a pep talk. This one is song version today.
1: You are amazing, remarkable, stupendous, sensational.
0: That was short, but sweet. Yes, you are.
2: Have you ever needed a reminder that God loves you anyway? 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
5: Mostly sunny, and I start to the week here with high temperatures climbing to the mid-70s as we head into this afternoon. Clear tonight, a low near 56 degrees. Tuesday, an isolated shower or storm. A high back between 76 and 80. For WBGL, I'm meteorologist Kevin Lighting.

0: Phil Wickham and Crowder getting together on that one. It's new. It's called It Really Is Amazing Grace on WBHG. Oh, hi, I'm Lindsay. This is a place of community and a place of friendship and a place of prayer. And I'm just really glad you're here. Here's Sidewalk Prophets.
1: We all start on the outside looking in. This is where grace begins.

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0: WBGL. Hi, I'm Lindsay. My favorite part of the big Harvest of Hope family concert that we have coming up in September is the baptisms. And I love it because it just shows how God is moving and working in real people's lives. So Mercy Me will be there. Tasha Layton will be there too. It's going to be a great concert, a great time of getting together. But there's this part that I love in the night where the gospel is shared, usually by a local pastor. And then people can give their life to Jesus right there. They can say, I want to follow Jesus right there on the baseball field. Roll King brings this big like trough basically and they fill it with water and then everybody gathers up around it and people are being baptized and there's prayers and there's songs and there's worship and there's clapping and there's hugging and there's kids being baptized and teenagers and people who are older. Like, it is my favorite part. I love it so much. It's literally why we do everything we do, so that people may find hope in Jesus. So come to Harvest of Hope. Be a part of this incredible night. September 12th, Peterson Park in Mattoon. 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

0: It's new from Franny Cash. It's called Jesus All Along on WBHGL. Hi, I'm Lindsay. 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We really like it that way. That way you get to be a part of people finding out about Jesus and deepening their relationship with him. So I want to thank today's WBGL Day partners. This is Jeremy and Jessica Knight from Decatur. They're celebrating their son Luke's 18th birthday today, June 15th. They are so proud of Luke, and they thank God every day for him. And they shared that they love him to the moon and back. That's a book. We have it too. Happy birthday to Luke. 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
5: Mostly sunny, and I start to the week here with high temperatures climbing to the mid-70s as we head into this afternoon. Clear tonight, a low near 56 degrees. Tuesday, an isolated shower or storm. A high back between 76 and 80. For WBGL, I'm meteorologist Kevin Lighting.

Like getting out of bed in the morning, it can be hard to get going. That's when you open the blinds. Like the sun shining on my face. 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

County fairs, ball games, cookouts, and nights that seem to last a little longer. 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

One of the best parts, I think, about the house of the Lord, the family of God, is that everyone is invited. No one gets left out. That includes you too. Jesus wants a relationship with you too. And if you don't have one yet, but maybe you're curious about it, text the word Jesus, J-E-S-U-S, to 41224. Here's Casting Crowns on WBGL. I could

0: WBGL. Hi, I'm Lindsay. We know about this guy in prison who hasn't had a visitor for, listen, 20 years. His niece just wrote in to Christian Radio. You have to hear this story. She said, my uncle is 65. He's in prison. I was recently pulled by the Holy Spirit to go visit him. He hadn't had a visitor in nearly 20 years. She said, when God moves, you listen. She said, this guy is not religious, but he has been listening to me talk about Jesus. She said, I sent my uncle a Bible, and guess what? In all caps, she wrote, he's starting to read it. He found a Christian radio station. Now she downloaded the app so they can listen to Christian radio together. She said, what you guys are doing, reaching the ears that need to hear it. She said, there are men in there who have never even heard about the love of Jesus, and my uncle is one of them. WBGL gets into places where we can't go. Like, we couldn't physically go in. But this music, Jesus and his hope, his peace, his love, it can get in through Christian radio. It's the best. God, please save this uncle. Save every man in there by your power, by your hope. Give them a new life in you. In Jesus' name, amen.
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7: Some nice weather here on your Monday afternoon. Middle 70s for highs, staying clear and comfortable tonight. Lows down to the mid 50s. Partly cloudy on Tuesday, maybe a few showers. An isolated thunderstorm possible, a high between 76 and 80. For WBGL, I'm meteorologist Kevin Leidy.

Colton Dixon on WBGL. Hi, I'm Lindsay. These artists that sing these songs, they're really just leading you in worship. So they're the worship leader, yeah. But this is for all of us. This is for you to worship and to say, I'm singing along with this one. I believe that Jesus is worthy of it all. Let's worship together with CeCe Winans.

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1: WBTL. Hi, I'm Lindsay. We love hanging out with you here on the radio. The only problem is we can't see you and we can't hear your story. We can't meet your family and take a picture. And so that's why we're hitting the road for WBTL's great summer road trip. We were just in Terre Haute this past weekend, which was so fun at the drive-in movie. If you weren't able to make that one, maybe you could make this one. We are heading to Aurora at the Splash Country Water Park. This is coming up Friday, June 26th, 5:30. It's a chance to join Wheeze from Evenings. She's so fun. And the thing about Wheeze is she loves water parks. She will take a day off to just go to the lazy river. And she'll skip work and go to the lazy river, take some PTO, and just enjoy herself at the water park. So you're invited to join her. We'll have great summer road trip t-shirts and keychains for the first 100 adults and 50 kids. Also, if you want to help out your local community, we are collecting non-perishable food items for Loaves and Fishes Community Services in Naperville. 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It's going to be an awesome night at WBTL's Great Summer Road Trip. If you can't make that one, I'll tell you this. There are a couple more after that. 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

0: just love how she does not mess around. That's Emerson Day and No Smoke on WBGL. It's her new one. These songs play because people support this ministry. And today we can thank the WBGL Day partners, Jeremy and Jessica Knight from Decatur, for making the songs play today. They're celebrating their son, Luke. He's 18 today, June 15th. They're so proud of Luke. They thank God every day for him, and they shared that they love him to the moon and back. So happy birthday to Luke. Your family loves you. 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
4: Some nice weather here on your Monday afternoon. Middle 70s for highs, staying clear and comfortable tonight. Lows down to the mid 50s. Partly cloudy on Tuesday, maybe a few showers. An isolated thunderstorm possible, a high between 76 and 80. For WBGL, I'm meteorologist Kevin Leidy.

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taking us to gratitude, reminding us where we were before we knew Jesus, before we had hope. That's Peter Burton and Where Would I Be on WBGL. I'm Lindsay. Now we know. Now we know Jesus. Now we know his hope. If you feel like you don't and you want to know more about him, text Jesus to 41224. 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

0: WBTL. Hi, I'm Lindsay. Beginning of the week, Monday. Glad you're here. Smart of you, wise of you. I like to share pep talks with you on Monday because I just feel like you might have a lot on your plate this week or something on your calendar this week, and you need a pep talk. You need to know how good you're doing and how awesome you are. So I'm here to share that with you. Today's is actually a song. A lot of these will be kids giving pep talks. I don't know what it is about a kid giving a pep talk. I mean, you can have an inspirational speaker that's an adult and they can get you hyped up, but there's something about a pep talk coming from a kid. I think it's because kids are so honest, like even when we're not really wanting them to be. And so I think it's just very believable when a kid gives a pep talk. This one is song version today.
1: You are amazing, remarkable, stupendous, sensational.
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13: Some nice weather here on your Monday afternoon. Middle 70s for highs, staying clear and comfortable tonight. Lows down to the mid 50s. Partly cloudy on Tuesday, maybe a few showers. An isolated thunderstorm possible, a high between 76 and 80. For WBGL, I'm meteorologist Kevin Lighty.

It's a spoiler alert to life that Jesus has already won. That's Shane and Shane on WBGL. I'm Lindsay. I'm here to get you encouraged this afternoon and lift it up. And I think I have the right songs to do that, including this one. This is Micah Tyler. It's called Praise the Lord.

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0: What Grace Can Do. It's Cochran and Company on WBTL. Hi, Lindsay. I hope that as you listen to these songs today, you are reminded that you are wonderfully made, that God loves you, that He likes you too. And we got to keep these songs on so that we can actually believe all of those truths. And they're made possible today by our day partners. These songs that play, these reminders that play, they're made possible by Jeremy and Jessica Knight from Decatur, giving a financial gift to support this music. They're celebrating their son Luke and his 18th birthday today. They are so proud of Luke and they thank God every day for him. They shared that they love him to the moon and back. Happy birthday to Luke. We hope it's such a good day. Your family loves you and surrounds you with a lot of celebration. And a big thank you to Jeremy and Jessica. You're the ones making these promises, these truths come true in our hearts through Jesus music. Thank you for your gift to WBTL.
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4: Well, some nice weather here on your Monday afternoon. Middle 70s for highs, staying clear and comfortable tonight. Lows down to the mid-50s. Partly cloudy on Tuesday, maybe a few showers. An isolated thunderstorm possible, a high between 76 and 80. For WBGL, I'm meteorologist Kevin Leidy.

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WBGL, I'm Eric. At the beginning of this year, I had this word that I wanted to think about and to bring into my life, and the word is initiative. And so I started kind of filtering everything through that. Not going to procrastinate with things. We're going to get this done. And that word has really helped me. It's been an anchoring point. Been able to get some things done this year that I probably would have put off. And I went right back to it this morning. And I'm thinking to myself, okay, on some various things in my life currently, initiative. I'm curious if there's a word this week, maybe this season of life, that's kind of guiding you and helping you with some things. Maybe it's something you started at the beginning of the year. Let me know about it. We'd love to hear. 866-917-9245. 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

From s'mores by the fire to telling with the ones you love, may this summer remind you of the sweetness of God's goodness. We're glad you're here. 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

0: A new song by Michael Boggs. It's called Safe Valley of the Shadows. WBGL, I'm Eric, sort of checking in here in June. Thinking back to January, some of us chose a word of the year. And to sort of guide us, to be an anchoring point, and maybe that's something you found helpful in the past, maybe you've never done this sort of thing, I chose a word in January. That word was initiative. I wanted to take initiative on some things, and it's really helped me. It's helped me to face some fears in my life. It's helped me to get some things done that might have been on the back burner for maybe even a few more years or at least weeks. And I circled back to that word again this morning. It was just thinking initiative. Initiative. Getting things done. Josie says, my word was obedience, and I feel like I'm walking in that and finding the way I'm supposed to go. Wow, that's a wonderful word. Rob says, perseverance is my go-to word. Another Rob says, consistency, been my word for years. I guess it has been. Suzanne said her word was relax. And that's another great word. Kind of curious if you have a word that has been helpful to you. Maybe it's just something you've been thinking of more recently, and that would be an encouragement to others. We'd love to hear about that. 866-917-9245. You can call or text.
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4: Some nice weather here on your Monday afternoon. Middle 70s for highs, staying clear and comfortable tonight. Lows down to the mid 50s. Partly cloudy on Tuesday, maybe a few showers. An isolated thunderstorm possible, a high between 76 and 80. For WBGL, I'm meteorologist Kevin Leidy.

Well, Tuesday Trivia is coming back to WBGL to the afternoon show tomorrow at 4:20 Central Time. And here's a little clue for you. It's going to be finish the verse. It'll be an easy verse, hopefully. That's coming up tomorrow, 4:20 Central Time for Tuesday Trivia on WBGL. I've been

0: WBGL, I'm Eric. Here we are at the beginning of the week, and we have the whole week before us to make good decisions, to take the step in the right direction. And thinking about this thought today regarding waiting for something big in our life and focusing on that instead of choosing the simple joys. And what if this week we could focus on the simple joys, the things that we already have, the blessings that we have that we could be grateful for. 1 Thessalonians 5:16 through 18 says, "Rejoice always, pray without ceasing, give thanks in all circumstances, for this is the will of God in Christ Jesus for you." So today, this week, instead of waiting for something big, let's choose to appreciate the small joys that are already here.
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0: Do you ever hear a song and then you just pause for a moment and say, okay, I'm going to choose to believe that. Like we just heard there that God is faithful. He's never going to fail. And he's with us. It's Jamie McDonald and Ain't No Way on WBGL. Well, thank you for hanging out with us on this Monday afternoon. We're very thankful, too, for our WBGL day partners, Jeremy and Jessica Knight. They are from Decatur, and they're celebrating their son Luke's 18th birthday today. They share that they're so proud of Luke, and they thank God every day for him. They share that they love him to the moon and back. Well, happy birthday, Luke. 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
5: Some nice weather here on your Monday afternoon. Middle 70s for highs, staying clear and comfortable tonight. Lows down to the mid 50s. Partly cloudy on Tuesday, maybe a few showers. An isolated thunderstorm possible, a high between 76 and 80. For WBGL, I'm meteorologist Kevin Leidy.

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The kids are out of school, the calendar is full, and the days can feel long. 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

0: Megan Woods, a brand new song, Heaven Down Here on WBGL. I'm Eric. Well, I saw the pictures. I saw the beautiful, wonderful pictures from last night. The Moonlight Drive-In Theater with Jonathan and Courtney. And Jonathan even had his dog Buddy there, and he is just such a sweet golden retriever. And I know that they really enjoyed, the whole team here from WBGL enjoyed being with you in Terre Haute for the great summer road trip. That continues on Friday, June 26th. The WBGL Great Summer Road Trip, barreling down the interstate, the highways and byways. It's going to be a great time. Heading to Splash Country Water Park. Again, this is Friday, June 26th from 5:30 to 7:30. 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
6: Weather continues as we head throughout the rest of your Monday. We're going to have those temperatures tonight dipping down to the middle 50s for a low. Tuesday, highs back between 76 and 80, partly cloudy with maybe an isolated storm or two. But Wednesday, big day for possible severe weather, so definitely stay weather aware. For WBGL, I'm meteorologist Kevin Lighty.

Well, Lyle and Eleanor are from Florida, and they're being recognized for their marriage. And you say, why are they being recognized for their marriage? Well, they were married during World War II, so that should tell you something incredible. We'll share more about Lyle and Eleanor coming up in just a few minutes on WBGL.

0: Sometimes you read a story and you think, did I read that right? And then you go back and yes, I did read that right. Lyle and Eleanor, they are a couple who live in Florida. They've been officially recognized by Guinness World Records as the oldest married couple. They've been married 83 years and they are 107 and 108 years old. They were married back in World War II, back in 1942. And it's just really incredible to read about them. When asked what the secret to such a long and happy marriage is, Lyle says it's simple. Love, love, love. Well, they live independently, but near family in Miami. So again, 83 years of love, Lyle and Eleanor, the oldest married pair at 107 and 108 years old.
1: All across the world, people stop and wonder what makes America so unique and how is my story, a kid born in the Deep South in the 1960s, how do I become the Congress member for the city where the Civil War started?
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0: perfectly. That's Micah Tyler and Perfectly on WBGL. I'm Eric. 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It's Jeremy and Jessica Knight of Decatur, and they're celebrating their son Luke's 18th birthday today. They share that they're so proud of Luke, and they thank God every day for him. They share that they love him to the moon and back. 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
7: Weather continues as we head throughout the rest of your Monday. We're going to have those temperatures tonight dipping down to the middle 50s for a low. Tuesday, highs back between 76 and 80, partly cloudy with maybe an isolated storm or two. But Wednesday, big day for possible severe weather, so definitely stay weather aware. For WBGL, I'm meteorologist Kevin Lighty.

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0: It's fun to hear from you when you take a moment and text in to the WBGL Afternoon Show at 866-917-9245. Like Michael from Clinton, Indiana, texting in, says, I want to thank you guys for having a free movie night last night. It was an experience that I've never had before. That was my first time at a drive-in movie, and the movie was awesome. Great choice there in movie. Michael from Clinton, Indiana. Well, thank you for sharing that with us, Michael. And yes, we heard it was a wonderful time at our WBGL Great Summer Road Trip. It started off last night in Terre Haute. That continues. It's coming up to Aurora, to the Splash Country Water Park, Friday, June 26th. If you want to get all the details on the Great Summer Road Trip, you'll find that at WBGL.org.
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6: Weather continues as we head throughout the rest of your Monday. We're going to have those temperatures tonight dipping down to the middle 50s for a low. Tuesday, highs back between 76 and 80, partly cloudy with maybe an isolated storm or two. But Wednesday, big day for possible severe weather, so definitely stay weather aware. For WBGL, I'm meteorologist Kevin Lighty.

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Yes, powerful name of Jesus. Well, here is our WBGL verse of the day from WBGL.org. It says, Psalm 34:22, the Lord will rescue his servants. No one who takes refuge in him will be condemned.

0: WBGL, I'm Eric. I was driving down the road the other day having a conversation with my son, and I said, hey, do you remember that one time? And he thought for a second, and then he said, yeah, I remember that, and started pulling up details from that. And then I mentioned to him, isn't it kind of crazy the way our brains are made that I can think of a thought regarding a memory, and I can pull this memory out of all of the thousands and thousands of memories and some of the details, and then I can share that with you. And you, in your own perspective, you can pull up all the memories and details and maybe some that I had forgotten about. And he said, yeah, it's pretty incredible. And then I was thinking about just the brain and how that all works. And I was reading a single memory isn't just stored in one place. Different parts of a memory, sounds, the sights, emotions, facts, they're stored across different areas of the brain. We truly are fearfully and wonderfully made.
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0: CC Winans, worthy of it all, worthy on WBGL. I'm Eric. Thank you for listening. And a big thanks to Jeremy and Jessica Knight of Decatur. They are today's WBGL Day partners, and they're celebrating their son Luke's 18th birthday today. They are so proud of Luke, and they thank God every day for him, and they share that they love him to the moon and back. Well, we hope you have a happy birthday, Luke, and thanks so much, Jeremy and Jessica, for your generous gift to listener-supported WBGL.
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6: This weather forecast made possible by CU Trade Services and CU Under Construction.
7: Weather continues as we head throughout the rest of your Monday. We're going to have those temperatures tonight dipping down to the middle 50s for a low. Tuesday, highs back between 76 and 80, partly cloudy with maybe an isolated storm or two. But Wednesday, big day for possible severe weather, so definitely stay weather aware. For WBGL, I'm meteorologist Kevin Lighty.

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0: That's Peter Burton and Where Would I Be on WBGL. Good afternoon, I'm Eric. 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

0: WBGL. I'm Eric, sort of checking in here in June. Thinking back to January, some of us chose a word of the year, and to sort of guide us, to be an anchoring point, and maybe that's something you found helpful in the past, maybe you've never done this sort of thing, I chose a word in January. That word was initiative. I wanted to take initiative on some things, and it's really helped me. It's helped me to face some fears in my life. It's helped me to get some things done that might have been on the back burner for maybe even a few more years or at least weeks. And I circled back to that word again this morning. It was just thinking initiative. Initiative. Getting things done. Josie says, my word was obedience, and I feel like I'm walking in that and finding the way I'm supposed to go. Wow, that's a wonderful word. Rob says, perseverance is my go-to word. Another Rob says, consistency, been my word for years. I guess it has been. Suzanne said her word was relax.
1: Jonathan and Courtney. Did you know that if our good work was enough, we wouldn't need a savior?
2: You know, it stands to reason, but a lot of times I have thought that my good work was enough.
1: A lot of people have. It's a tempting thought. But here's what I'm reading. Our labor and diligent efforts will never be enough to secure our welcome before God or our belovedness in His presence.
2: That goes right along with Ephesians chapter 2 that says that it's by grace we've been saved through faith.
1: So if you're trying to come to God any other way this weekend, sometimes I do, we just need to knock that off. We were never meant to be fully satisfied, secure, or saved through the labors of our own hands. We need God's help.
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7: Weather continues as we head throughout the rest of your Monday. We're going to have those temperatures tonight dipping down to the middle 50s for a low. Tuesday, highs back between 76 and 80, partly cloudy with maybe an isolated storm or two. But Wednesday, big day for possible severe weather, so definitely stay weather aware. For WBGL, I'm meteorologist Kevin Lighty.

Well, Tuesday Trivia is coming back to WBGL to the afternoon show tomorrow at 4:20 Central Time. And here's a little clue for you. It's going to be finish the verse. It'll be an easy verse, hopefully. That's coming up tomorrow, 4:20 Central Time for Tuesday Trivia on WBGL.

0: WBTL I'm Eric. Here we are at the beginning of the week, and we have the whole week before us to make good decisions, to take the step in the right direction. And thinking about this thought today regarding waiting for something big in our life and focusing on that instead of choosing the simple joys. And what if this week we could focus on the simple joys, the things that we already have, the blessings that we have that we could be grateful for? 1 Thessalonians 5:16 through 18 says, "Rejoice always, pray without ceasing, give thanks in all circumstances, for this is the will of God in Christ Jesus for you." So today, this week, instead of waiting for something big, let's choose to appreciate the small joys that are already here.
1: It is estimated that there are 5 billion people who'll be engaged. That is 3/4 of the world's population will be watching this tournament.
2: Did you know that the biggest sporting event in the world can become a moment for the gospel? Hi, I'm Mark Gothier with Crew and Making Your Life Count. Heather Reddy with Athletes in Action says that through a resource called Victory Beyond the Cup, believers are opening their homes, inviting friends and neighbors, and starting meaningful conversations about faith.
1: I think now, as you're anticipating inviting people into your home, like, what does it look like to start those relationships now? That maybe you're taking just intentional steps forward so that you can invite them into your home come June and July.
2: When billions are watching, even a simple gathering can become a powerful moment for the gospel. 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

0: We the Kingdom and Rescue Me here on WBGL. Thanks for listening in. I'm going to head out, and Wheeze is going to be stopping by and spending some time with you until midnight. I hope you'll stay with us and enjoy all of the encouraging, uplifting music and conversation. It is made possible today through our WBGL day partners, Jeremy and Jessica Knight of Decatur. They're celebrating their son Luke's 18th birthday today. They are so proud of Luke, and they thank God every day for him. They share that they love him to the moon and back. Well, happy birthday, Luke, and thank you so much, Jeremy and Jessica, for your generous gift to listener-supported WBGL.
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6: Weather continues as we head throughout the rest of your Monday. We're going to have those temperatures tonight dipping down to the middle 50s for a low. Tuesday, highs back between 76 and 80, partly cloudy with maybe an isolated storm or two. But Wednesday, big day for possible severe weather, so definitely stay weather aware. For WBGL, I'm meteorologist Kevin Lighty.

Thanks for listening to WBGL Champaign-Urbana, WBMV Mount Vernon, WCBW East St. Louis, WCFL Morris Chicagoland, WCRT Terre Haute, WIBI Carlinville, WIMB Murfreesboro, WNLD Decatur, WVNL Vandalia, WZGL Charleston, and around the world at WBGL.com.